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All you fly mothers, get on up there.

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0: It started as a picnic. 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The 10

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0: Gonna do play the Zydeco and Southern Soul for you. We call this Zydeco Sunday. He is the legend Walter D. I am AB. How you doing, bro?
1: I'm doing okay, man. Hey, AB, this artist we about to play right about now, Tony Yo, had a conversation with him. He said it's a true story. He was somewhere he didn't supposed to be. And he said, man, I had to get out of there, but I couldn't find my drawers.
0: Oh, we gonna help him knowing that. Find my drawers now, magic.

0: Big Poke Bear, yeah. The dancing bear. Story about Poke Bear. He was on stage one day, AV, and then somehow he accidentally fell off of stage.
1: Oh.
0: I think that's when he was drinking right
2: yeah,
0: there.
2: But he's in liquor curves.
0: When he fell off stage, he's okay though.
2: He good?
0: Yeah, he's good. Poke Bear.
2: They call him Poke. Well, we need to slow it down for him. Let him collect himself right now with this country classic. I like to call
0: it. We got
2: to
0: get off into the real country for all the trail riders out there. Yeah. Let's do this. Little Stephanie Selfish.
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1: That's all the trail riders love, that song, man. For all my Zydeco lovers out there, also we hear some T-Dash up in there. We're going to keep it moving. Zydy Soul Sunday, a combination of
0: Southern Soul and Zydeco music. Matter of fact, we got to do the get up and get back to the woods.
1: 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I got you. How can they get you, AV?
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1: Man, for everybody out there who listened to us, gotta say thank you. Kick it off with some Bronco, the Get Up.
0: Yes,
1: hit you with some Steph Rito, Jay Paul, Brian Jack. Now, people who just tuning in, we call it Zydis Soul Sunday. That's Z-Y-D-E-S-O-U-L. So it's a combination of Zydeco and Southern Soul. So we just put it together like a gumbo.
0: I like that, man. That boy went to H-I-S-D.
1: Yeah.
0: Yes, man. I like that. Boy, I got to keep up with you, Walter.
1: Man, make sure you follow your boy, DJ Walter D, Zydis Soul. Go to my page. Make sure you follow me. You got any parties you want your boy, Walter D, to do? Just hit me up, and I got you. AV, how can we catch you, AV?
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the time. You come in every Wednesday on your lunch break, I think. And you always order the special with the hot chocolate. Look, man, I mean, I know girls don't usually do this, but I was wondering if maybe we could get together outside the restaurant one day. You know, because I do look a lot different outside my

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0: Welcome inside Love and R&B with KG Smooth. I hope that your weekend was a great one. I am here to smooth out the rest of your weekend and your Sunday fun day. So I hope it was a great one. So let's relax, get our minds right for the work week, and welcome inside Love and R&B.
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4: 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It's T.I.P.
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1: 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Hughley.
6: 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Welcome.
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0: listening to Livin' R&B with KG Smooth. What's trending? Well, what's trending today is that U.S. Senator Lindsey Graham, Republican out of South Carolina, has died. His office released a statement saying, on the evening of Saturday, July 11th, U.S. Senator Lindsey Graham passed away from a brief and sudden illness. Senator Graham's family appreciates prayers at this time and asks for privacy during this incredibly difficult period. Man. And I'm also seeing how Mitch McConnell is hospitalized. I think I heard that he had some medical issue last month and is in the hospital. Man. Also trending in R&B, Jay-Z did his Reasonable Doubt 30th anniversary show on Saturday night at Yankee Stadium, and it was quite the knockout. Opened up with Beyonce doing Can't Knock the Hustle, his daughter, 14-year-old Blue Ivy, backing him up on the piano when he did Feeling It. There was a he reunited with his mentor, Jazzo. Alicia Keys came out for Empire State of Mind. It was just, it looked phenomenal. Sold out, 50,000 plus fans. And the second show was last night, where he did Jay-Z 25, celebrating the 25th anniversary of the release of The Blueprint, which he brought out Eminem during Renegade, and Eminem also performed a few of his songs. And so night three of the show is tonight. And that's what's trending in R&B on Love and R&B.
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5: 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This the big boss, Ricky Ross.
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6: 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Welcome.
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27: 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I saw this post from You Know When You Know, Boundaries That Made Our Relationship Stronger, 10 Guardrails for Deeper Love. Boundary 1, we don't talk about divorce or breaking up, not even as a joke, during fights, in the heat of arguments. Words can wound deeply. Words have power. We protect the us even when we're upset. Boundary 2, we clearly say what we need. Because mind reading only creates disappointment. Voicing our desires openly and kindly turns guesswork into connection. Speak in a way that is direct, loving, and kind. Boundary number 3. We take responsibility for our own triggers. Instead of blaming each other, your reaction is your responsibility. We don't blame each other for how we feel inside. Boundary number 4. We express feelings without attacking or disrespecting each other. I feel hurt when, instead of, you always, you're so, this keeps respect alive. And boundary number 5, we don't ignore issues. We come back, talk, and repair. Sweeping things under the rug only builds walls. We pause, cool off, then return to try again. Stonewalling kills connection. Repair builds it. I'll continue with the remaining 5 at 33 past the hour next hour inside Love and R&B.

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0: Welcome inside Love and R&B with KG Smooth. Tomorrow night, in the second hour of Love and R&B, it's the Monday mini concert where we will be celebrating the life and music of Gerald Levert, whose birthday is actually tomorrow as well. He would have been 60 years old if he was still with us. So tomorrow night in the second hour of Love and R&B, the Monday mini concert will feature the teddy bear, Gerald Levert. Cannot wait. He was such a good, kind man. This is Love and R&B.
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It's Love and R&B with KG Smooth, the KG Discovery. The artist, her name is A. Maria. This song is called Till We Meet Again. And when I heard this, I was like, this is so late 1980s, early 90s kind of feel, like something that Melissa Morgan or Mickey Howard would make. But her vocals are so Janet Jackson. A. Maria, Till We Meet Again.

Oh, yeah. You can definitely tell that Janet was a vocal inspiration. That is A. Maria. The song is Till We Meet Again. I like it. This is Love and R&B.

0: 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Continuing with the post from You Know When You Know, Boundaries That Made Our Relationship Stronger, 10 Guardrails for Deeper Love. Number 6, we make decisions together, especially when they affect us both. Not, I decided for us, we choose as a team. Feeling equally valued turns big decisions into shared excitement. We're building our life side by side. Boundary number 7. We protect each other's reputation. We speak well of each other, especially when the other's not around. Speaking kindly about each other builds massive trust and loyalty. It keeps our love sacred and safe. Boundary number 8. We ask, do you want support or solutions? This one question prevents many misunderstandings. It shows we truly listen and honor what we need right now. We can love them how they want to be loved. Boundary number 9. We respect boundaries even when emotions are high, because love doesn't excuse crossing lines. We honor the rules we set no matter how angry we feel. And boundary number 10. We apologize when we're wrong, without excuses, no protecting our ego, a sincere I'm sorry, and change behavior, heals and repairs fast, not defensiveness, just humility. So apply those boundaries to your relationship to make it stronger. This is Love and R&B.
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0: Welcome inside Love and R&B with KG Smooth. It's Wine Time with KG in the studio with me. Ladies, you might want to grab a towel. I've got the Royal Kings in the building with me. You've seen them on social media. You probably, if you were at the Essence Music Festival this past weekend, I'm sure you saw them walking around in their fine suits, all of their handsomeness and their salt and pepper beards and whatnot. So please welcome the founder, Damian Valentine, Mr. Terrence Wright, Corey Cofield, and Da Vinci. Welcome, gentlemen.
1: Thank you. Thank you. Appreciate you having us on.
2: Thank you, brother.
0: Yes, sir. Tell us about Royal Kings and the mission.
2: Yes, sir. So I am D. Valentine, the founder. So the Royal Kings, you've seen us, we do royal things. The K is for knowledge, the I is for integrity, the N is for nobility, and the G is for gentlemen. So for us, we are distinguished, determined, devoted to the culture, building bridges, raising kings and queens, and empowering communities. And we appreciate you for having us on the show, Mr. KG Smooth.
0: Well, thank y'all for being here. We got more with the Royal Kings. It's Wine Time with KG on Love and R&B.
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0: Love and R&B with KG Smooth. Wine time. Got the Royal Kings in the building with me. Gentlemen, so y'all was at Essence Fest, man. How was it? Give me a recap. I'll start with you first, Terrence. Terrence is an actor, father, also a co-founder, philanthropist. How was it, bro?
1: Man, it was amazing. So we didn't get the chance to go last year, but this year it was definitely a celebration of excellence, black entrepreneurs, black creators, and leadership, and all of us kind of just coming together to celebrate each other. So it was a lot of love, a lot of excellence, and just good vibrations throughout the weekend.
0: Nice.
1: So much love.
0: Da Vinci, what was a standout moment for you that weekend?
2: Well, definitely, you know, inspiring the young man that looked up towards us, you know, putting that that smile and that sparkle into their eyes, showing them a positive image of how a black man should carry themselves externally and internally.
0: For sure. And Corey, why is this kind of work important, and why is it important for you to be a part of the Royal Kings?
3: Thanks for asking. It's important because I feel like we as the culture get so much negative energy and it's negative press, but to be able to see and operate around kings and people with that's excellent in their actions and character, to me, is paramount. So just seeing the culture be able to operate at a high level, like the Essence Festival, everybody dressed well and looking good, to me, that stood out.
0: For sure. We got more with the Royal Kings. It's Wine Time with KG on Love and R&B.

0: 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Wine Time with the Royal Kings, fresh off the Essence Fest. Mr. Damien Valentine, who is also an actor. Bro, what was a standout moment for you at the festival last weekend?
1: Well, I will. There is a time that I want to highlight. We made a quick break to eat at IHOP, and there was a young man that was there who was autistic and nonverbal. And I brought my crown so that on this journey to Essence, you know, we make sure to, you know, crown some young kings and queens. And we got a chance to crown this young man right there in IHOP. And I know that it was just an amazing moment, not just for himself, but also for his family. So for me, I brought that back home with me, and that's the mission.
0: Yeah, I love that. What do you all think is the main thing that's missing with these young boys as to why you mentor them?
1: A role model, somebody to look up to. Back when I was coming up, we had a lot of people that we can look up to and dress like and talk like and, you know, say, hey, this is how I need to grow up to be a king or a man, you know, or a leader. And right now we do lack a lot of that leadership. They're taking it from social media, Instagram, and it's not the best. So that's why the Royal Kings show up, and I'll pass it to the rest of the gentlemen.
2: You know, this is Corey speaking. I think it's important for us to just be there. And so my experience of dealing with kids and mentoring kids, they lack just people just genuinely being there, like every day. And so that's why with the Royal Kings, we show up. Because it's not about what you say, I've learned, or a lot of times not what you do, because you can mess up and make mistakes. But as long as you just there and a kid can look and see you or talk to you or reach out to you, that matters to them. So we inspire to be there and show up every day as Royal Kings.
0: For sure. Listen, we got more with the Royal Kings. I'm going to get I'm gonna get Da Vinci's and Terrence's reaction right after this, back in 6 minutes. This is Love and R&B.
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1: You're inside Love and R&B with KG Smooth. It's wine time with the Royal Kings, fresh off of Essence Fest. I was asking the fellas before break, what is missing in these young men that they mentor. Terrence, what do you see, bro?
2: Absolutely. For myself, I think a lot of these young kings are just missing reference to having safe spaces where they can have conversations, where they can have conversations with, you know, a male figure or a role model, and there's not ulterior motives, not any intentions other than wanting to see those young kings be successful. So I think it's really important to create these safe spaces, and that's what the Royal Kings do.
1: For sure. Da Vinci, yeah, for you, man.
4: T, you know, one of the things that I noticed is that having the opportunity to be exposed to tangible skills and things that you can take away. Some of these young kids are exposed to a lot of negative energy, a lot of negative environments. But if we can put something into their hands that they can take away, that they would have no choice but to come to the positive light and be better productive people in life and society. That's what we want to bring to them.
1: Man, thank you. Well, they've got some great examples to look up to. Thank y'all for coming on real quick. Shout out the Royal King Social and each of you all's individuals. What you got going on? Go.
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2: So for myself, Terrence Wright, you can find me Instagram, Terrence, TERRANCE, _, and online fitness, and it's the same on TikTok.
4: And for me, Da Vinci, it'll be DIVINCI. That's just Da Vinci, Facebook, Instagram.
1: Yeah. 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
1: It's Love and R&B with KG Smooth. Let's dig into KG's crates on July 11th, 1972. Curtis Mayfield released his third studio album, Superfly, which dubbed as the movie soundtrack, Superfly. So let's go through the three that was released off of this. The first one being Little Child Running Wild.
2: Little Child.
1: It's Little Child Running Wild, Curtis Mayfield. The other single was the theme from Superfly, Freddy's Dead.

just Freddy's Dead, the theme from Superfly. Man, just hearing that just makes me want to, I don't know, roll up a joint or do a line of cocaine. Like, this is that kind of music. Like, that's crazy. Another song on here, another single from here was Superfly, the title track. Superfly, you're going to make it. That is Superfly from Curtis Mayfield. That album was released on July 11, 1972. Coming back, sharing your love story. This is Love and R&B.

0: You're listening to Love and R&B with KG Smooth. Time for tonight's love story. And tonight's love story comes from Theo, and it reads, Leslie, it's been a while since we've had one of those great get-togethers. Remember when we used to go to somebody's place or just hang out at a cool bar? I was just here, doing nothing, and started thinking about it, thinking it's time to resume those get-togethers. We used to have so much fun, laugh so hard over the most trivial things. It used to make me think we were happier than majority of the mere mortals. And you know what? Maybe we were. Yes, sincere and true friendship is capable of real miracles. Apart from life, there's no bigger miracle than the ability to feel happy about the simplest things in life. So why don't we get together, have some wine, and those great chats? Looking forward to seeing you. Sincerely, Theo. Coming back with a song. This is Love and R&B.
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14: I'd like to play a song.
0: Okay, what song would you like for me to play?
14: All My Life by Casey and JoJo.
0: Okay, I should be able to do that.
14: I can't believe I'm talking to you right now.
0: Really? Why is that? Because normally you'll leave a voicemail message.
14: You guys, this doesn't really happen to ordinary people like me.
0: Aw, please. I'm an ordinary person just like you, too.
14: Really? Because you look like a superhero to me.
0: Aw, thank you so much. That is too sweet. What's your name?
14: Denisha.
0: Well, Denisha, thank you so much for listening, for calling, and thank you for those kind words.
14: Not a problem.
0: Next hour, I'll have tonight's advice, and we'll do midnight meditation. This is Love and R&B.
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0: Welcome inside Love & R&B with KG Smooth. Tomorrow night in the second hour of Love & R&B, it's the Monday mini concert where we are going to feature the music of Gerald Levert. Gerald Levert, who, if still with us today, would turn 60 tomorrow. And so we are going to play his solo hits, his hits from Levert, and his hits from LSG. So the Monday mini concert, Gerald Levert, tomorrow night in the second hour of Love & R&B.
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1: 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Hughley.
6: 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Welcome.
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0: It's 11 R&B with KG Smooth with tonight's advice, which is Janet Jackson's Sunday inspiration quote, which says, "You're allowed to be proud of yourself for making it through things no one else saw. The silent battles, the heavy mornings, the nights you kept it together when you wanted to fall apart. You've shown up for yourself in so many quiet ways, and that counts. That's strength, too." And that's tonight's advice from Miss Jackson, if you're nasty. We'll step inside the Zenden for the Eye of the Storm Midnight Meditation next. This is Love and R&B.
1: 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I like this. This feel like a basement slow jam. No chaperone.

listening to Love and R&B with KG Smooth. Let's step inside the Zen Den for the Eye of the Storm Midnight Meditation, where tonight we are going to do some affirmations to embrace the true you. So repeat these affirmations. I own my power and recognize the strength inside me. I have what it takes to be successful in all that I do. The world needs my unique skills and talents. I embrace my own

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1: This is Love and R&B with KG Smooth, wrapping it up with you. Your Sunday Funday. I hope I smoothed it out just right. No rough bumps, so your Monday can go very smooth. Speaking of Monday, tomorrow night in the second hour of Love and R&B, it's the Monday mini concert where we will be featuring the music of Gerald LaVert, whose birthday is tomorrow. He would have been 60 if still with us. So Gerald LaVert, we'll be celebrating him tomorrow for the Monday mini concert. Go ahead and follow us on social media. We are at Love and R&B Show on Instagram and Facebook, and you can follow me, the host. I am at KG Smooth. So enjoy the rest of your night. 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
3: 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It's T.I.P.
0: Rick Ross.
4: Yo, what's up? This the big boss, Ricky Ross.
0: C.O. Hughley.
5: 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Hughley. Welcome.
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2: 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It's T.I.P.
0: Rick Ross.
3: 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This the big boss, Ricky Ross.
0: 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Hughley.
4: 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Welcome.
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24: 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We don't do a credit check for those of you that fall in on hard economic times. 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
19: 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This the big boss, Ricky Ross.
14: 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Hughley.
20: 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Welcome.
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0: Rick Ross.
4: 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This the big boss, Ricky Ross.
0: D.L. Hughley.
5: 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Hughley. Welcome.
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0: Oh, man, Reverend Chris Fell III. Hey, I hope y'all enjoyed that right there. Got your praise on early this morning. We also want to thank the Bishop Joseph Walker for giving us that good word this morning. Got your front page right here.
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0: All right, 14 minutes after the hour, y'all, front page right here. Alfredas, good morning.
3: Good morning, Ricky. It's Monday, July 13th. Here's what's going on in the news. South Carolina Senator Lindsey Graham has died at the age of 71. His office says he suffered an aortic dissection following a brief illness. Now, President Trump says he spoke with Graham just hours before his death and that, aside from being tired, he seemed just fine. Trump said this on Meet the Press.
4: He's a tough one to lose. He was great. He was unique in every way, actually.
3: Now, if you followed politics for a while, you'll remember that Trump and Graham were not always on the same side. They were actually fierce rivals during the 2016 campaign before becoming close allies in Washington. Lawmakers from both parties are paying tribute, including Democratic Senator Adam Schiff, who called Graham larger than life. Meanwhile, after weeks of growing questions about his health, Kentucky Senator Mitch McConnell is setting the record straight. Well, not in person. The 84-year-old released a statement along with a photo from his hospital room saying he was hospitalized after a fall last month and later diagnosed with pneumonia. Now, McConnell says he didn't break any bones, he didn't suffer a concussion, and the doctors found no signs of a heart attack or stroke. After nearly a month out of the public eye, though, and some limited updates about his health, speculation began to grow. And now, since he still hasn't been seen in public and only sent a statement, people still are wondering if he's even alive at all. McConnell says he is following doctor's orders and will not be back on the Senate floor to vote just yet. However, he is still working. Elsewhere, Iranian and U.S. forces are continuing to trade attacks across the Persian Gulf. Iran says it targeted multiple U.S. bases in the region after last week's clashes near the Strait of Hormuz. And, of course, we're starting to feel it at the gas pump. Prices are edging higher yet again. 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

0: love us kept wanting to know what was going on in our life. So we put our own money up because we own it. We wanted to own it, and we can put it on whatever platform we want to. So we chose Facebook because we wanted to. And right. every coin, every inch of a coin comes from that goes in our pocket. We don't have to share with anybody. Ownership is very important, but we'll get into that another time. Because anything that's on We or anything that's on any of these networks, you don't own it at all. You could be executive producer, whatever, but you don't own it. But anyway, I got more to say to finish this out on the other side. It's the Ricky Smiley Morning Show.
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25: Inbound on the West Park Tollway, the on-ramp from the West Sam Houston Tollway is partially blocked. That's due to a stalled vehicle. Use caution and expect a minor delay if you're using that ramp. And then on the inbound side of the Katy at the Grand Parkway, a stalled vehicle's been moved over to the right shoulder. Slow down and stay to the left. 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
35: 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Just going out here buying the new theme party. Let's go buy some Fila's. No, I'm not wearing these Fila's ever again. Why am I? I'm not. No.
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37: 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Funny dude.
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7: 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Coming up next, Yankee Stadium. Y'all, what happened at Yankee Stadium the other day?

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0: to push for a deeper look for an independent autopsy. He's got more details than I on that photo, on the phone, on the questions that just don't, on the questions that he's raising about the things that don't add up. So please, you all, stay tuned in, because he is going to give, he's going to give us the information behind what we're seeing online that's true and not true.
1: You know, I was just going to say, it's also important why we as broadcasters and just black people have to keep talking about stuff like this. When we first did the story here on the Ricky Smiley Morning Show, it wasn't on CNN. It wasn't on any. It was only on, you know, black sites, black news. So we have to, now they have to look at it. But there was nothing anywhere. I was like, wait, what happened? Because I don't see this on any news sources. So have to talk about what's happening in our community.
0: Y'all, stay tuned. Hit me on Jeff's Nation. Let me know what you're thinking, what you're hearing, and let's make sure we're sharing the right information. Love y'all. Have a great Monday.
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Big baby. So lay back and listen as I catch up on my pimpin' and freak this duet just like Ashford and Simpson. Cause I'm so

0: ones and twos. Hey, y'all, good morning. What up, man?
1: I'm good, my y'all. Just got to big up everybody, man. I thought about me in the club them over the weekend. And, of course, hit me up on the gram at J-A-H Lion Sound.
0: J-A-H Lion Sound, man. I appreciate that, mix.
1: My pleasure, man. You're done, though.
0: Yes, sir. Black Tana, where you at, man?
2: I'm at the crib, son. Just trying to be here for my mama and my grandmama, son. Trying to be here for my family, son. You know, trying to be here. I want to be here for y'all, son. I was leaving for to go to work. Then I heard my mama and my grandmama room. So I was just trying to keep her from crying so much. And
0: what
2: then my mom.
0: I be almost like it's like I almost be hating to ask you. Because that sucks us into your problem.
2: They're just sad right now. They're sad right now. It's a lot of man. Old black women are sad right now. So I don't know if you heard over the week. I'm trying not to get upset myself, son.
0: Okay, it's about to be good, man. What's going on?
2: Man, my mama her favorite person who sang songs passed, son. And she been playing music
0: what?
2: All morning. This her favorite song, Shawty. They played this at her wedding when she married my, my real daddy, but my stepdaddy. Hold on.
0: Turn it up. Come on.
2: And she can't believe he gone, Shawty.
0: I know.
2: We didn't know he was sick.
0: Yeah. Oh, man. Larry
2: Graham. My mama said she can't believe he gone, Shawty, but he passed on Sunday.
0: Man, he, yeah,
2: Larry
0: man.
2: Graham gone, Shawty.
0: Black Tana, where did he live?
2: Alfredo, why you ain't mentioned this in the front page?
3: He's still alive. That's why.
0: Huh? But well, hold on, hold on. Black Tana, where does Larry Graham live?
2: Where he live?
0: Yeah.
2: I don't know where he live.
3: Are you sure you don't have him mixed up with Lindsey Graham?
2: Huh?
3: Pretty sure your mom
2: hold
3: hasn't.
2: On. Hello.
3: Hello.
0: Hold on.
2: Say what now?
3: Larry Graham is anyone. Still alive. He's 79. I think you have him mixed up with Lindsey Graham.
2: Who that is?
3: Oh, my gosh. A senator who died over the weekend.
2: So Larry Graham. Hold on. So wait a minute. So who?
3: Larry Graham is still alive. Lindsey Graham, a senator, did pass over the weekend. But Larry Graham is 79 years old, and he
2: so
3: is.
2: So the man who did this song right here?
3: Yes.
2: Okay, so he ain't dead.
3: No, he's not.
2: So who died? What he sung?
0: Miss McComb.
2: What song he sung?
3: Maybe. Lindsey Graham did not sing. He was a senator. He was a U.S. senator, so he's... No, he didn't die.
2: Okay,
3: he
2: so
3: died.
2: Larry Graham. So the man who sung this song right here?
3: So
2: he ain't dead?
3: No, he's 79 years old.
0: He's still living.
3: Still living.
2: Okay, let me go ahead and talk to my mama and grandma. I'll see y'all tomorrow.
0: So are you still not coming? Hello? Hello?
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8: 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How's traffic looking?
27: Inbound on the West Park Tollway, all lanes are closed between Gessner and Fondren. This is from an earlier accident. Traffic is backed up to West Houston Center Boulevard. There is close to a 90-minute delay. And then outbound on the Katy Freeway, the frontage road at Park 10 is three lanes blocked due to a wreck, and traffic is moving slow through the area. Now back to the Ricky Smiley Morning Show on Magic 102.1, where R&B lives.
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0: And he's going to be performing in the Love Lounge aboard the One Voyage Cruise. 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All right, let's go. Man Law Violation Monday. What up, Kate?
1: Well, what up, Rick? Let's get into these man laws, because the men age 14 and up, you need to be listening and you need to know the laws. And please, please do not commit man law violations, because it's disturbing to those of us that observe and respect the laws at all times. And in case you wonder what these laws are, you can get my book, Man Law, on Amazon right now. Just put in Man Law Special K and pop right up. All right, let's get to it. When it comes to licking sauce off your fingers, there's a two-finger max, okay? You can't lick all your fingers.
0: You can't do two licking fingers.
1: Sauce. You can only lick
0: one finger at a time.
1: Lick one finger. No, I'm saying a maximum. Once you get that second finger, wipe the rest of it off with a napkin. You can't lick all your damn fingers.
2: You shouldn't be licking your fingers. You shouldn't lick your fingers. That's just gross.
0: Well, barbecue
1: sauce. I ain't
3: get a napkin.
2: Yeah.
1: And chili cheese Fritos. No. You got
0: all that damn barbecue sauce is all in there. Even if it's just like the look.
1: Yeah, you just got to like.
0: Don't stick your whole finger in.
1: Yeah. You got to like pat pat. Just hit it.
4: Cheeto dust on my fingers. I love to lick my fingers.
3: The tips, baby. Let me say, not the whole
1: nacho cheese Dorito. You got to lick that dust.
0: You got to get Fritos, you can't Cheeto dust ain't coming off with no napkin.
3: Just the tip.
1: Come on now.
0: Just the tip.
3: That's a man law right there. You said it.
1: Just the tip, but just the tip in.
3: Okay.
1: Now, I'm going to get some pushback on this, but if a man is going to use the phrase, it's giving, you just got to say, it's giving. If you got to say it, you can't drag it out and be like, I mean, it's giving. You can't drag it out.
0: You just can't say it.
3: You can't say
1: That's
3: it.
1: Real zesty. That's real zesty.
0: You can't say it at
1: Jerry,
0: all.
1: You can't say it's giving.
3: You've never heard it's giving.
1: No. That's too zesty.
4: Well, too bad.
1: No, you can't do that. Well, Gary, you get a pass.
4: Thank you. Because I was like, girl, we'd be like, girl, it's giving.
1: Exactly. Two men on a motorcycle is only acceptable if there is absolutely no other source of transportation available.
0: Right.
1: Two men on a motorcycle. You can't do it.
0: Oh. Yeah, if he's trying to get you away from something that's dangerous, or if you on there with him and you facing the other way and you got a rifle in your hand, like on New Jack City, if y'all facing the opposite direction and you got to do a drive-by.
1: Yeah.
0: On New Jack City.
1: They have an automatic weapon.
0: Absolutely.
1: All right. And here's this one. Let me go on and run out with this. Okay. If you're having a menage a trois and there's another dude involved. First of all, that's a violation right there.
0: Right.
1: But you can't hype him up when it's his turn. You can't stand to the side and be like cheerleading. Like, come on,
0: kill
1: like,
0: a dog.
1: No.
0: Kill
1: no,
0: a dog.
1: No.
2: But what would you do? What else would you do?
1: Well, first of all,
2: like just watch silently. That's weird.
0: Well, watch TV.
2: Yeah, like what happens?
1: Yeah, shouldn't happen.
2: Okay.
1: It shouldn't happen.
0: Go in another room.
1: If it's gonna be a three-way, it needs to be two negatives and a positive.
2: Oh,
1: two negatives and one positive. Okay. Two positives and a negative can lead to bad things.
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13: 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So join me this afternoon, Magic 102.1 from 3 to 7 p.m. for Operation Hydration at the Kroger's in Pearland, 11003 Shadow Creek Parkway. 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
0: October 26th through November 1st. Aboard Virgin Voyage's Resilient Lady.
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0: Rick Ross.
4: 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This the big boss, Ricky Ross.
0: C.O. Hughley.
5: 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Welcome.
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0: October 26th through November 1st. 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
3: 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It's T.I.P.
0: Rick Ross.
4: 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This the big boss, Ricky Ross.
0: 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Hughley.
5: 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Welcome.
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14: 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Kawhi Leonard's Clippers tenure was supposed to be over. The Claw was reportedly heading back to the Raptors, where he won a championship in 2019, in exchange for Grady Dick, Brandon Ingram, two first-round picks, and two second-round picks. But late last week, both teams announced that the trade was on hold until the ongoing NBA investigation into whether the Clippers circumvented the salary cap is completed. So this is a mess. I think this is the right fit for Kawhi, and clearly Kawhi and the Clippers need to go their separate ways, but this is going to be complicated and require a lot of back channel communication from the league to get an adequate outcome for the team and the player to be able to move on. 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

0: Yes, sir. Hi, Mandy Stones on the ones and twos. You feeling this mix right here? Well, guess what? You can get the link. Just be one of the first 10 to DM me at Dwight Stone on all social media.
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3: All right, y'all, this is Monday, time for the State of Black America. And this morning, we have the current president of the National Urban League, Mark Morial. Hey, good morning, Mr. Mark. We happy to have you, and I know there's a lot going on in Black America.
4: Good morning, Ricky. I want to share with you just a thought or two about this recent 250th anniversary that took place in Washington, D.C. Contrast it to 1976, the bicentennial year. At that point, President Ford told all Americans that this nation was a nation of all people, equal in fundamental rights, equal before the law, and an equal share in the promise for the future. Compare that to the poorly attended Great American State Fair, which was put together by Donald Trump. He denigrated immigrants as murderers, gang members, drug dealers, and dangerous criminals, and bragged continuously about eliminating racial justice initiatives. This was beneath the dignity of not only the presidency, but completely inconsistent with what we should be doing to celebrate the 250th anniversary. In 1976, the nation was struggling to recover from the corruption of Richard Nixon, his political espionage program, illegally funded by donor contributions, which the Nixon administration tried to cover up by destroying evidence, obstructing investigations, and bribing burglars. Reforms were passed as the people swept the Congress out of power and put Jimmy Carter in as the president. There was a new era in American politics for a moment. 50 years after this takes place, this nation is poised. Poised for a change in direction. Poised for a change in American priorities. I was disappointed and to some extent, yes, offended by the spectacle on the Mall. To divide Americans. To make it about the personality of one person and not to celebrate the promise of this country. Even against a long history of exclusion and racism and slavery and segregation, our God-given rights must be secured as we fight for them every single day. 50 years later, let us continue to work and to fight. We've got work to do this fall with these midterm elections, and we've got work to do beyond that. To fight for the future of this country and to fight to make sure that we as Black people are included in the vision for prosperity and justice for all. I'm Mark Morial. This is the State of Black America. Follow me across all social media at Mark Morial, and I'll see you next week on the radio.
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1: Hey, good morning. I just want to tell everybody have a beautiful, blessed day. This is Carissa, and I'm checking in from the north side.
0: Thank you, Carissa. Always nice to hear from you. Today is July 13th, 713 Day, an unofficial holiday celebrating all things H-Town. So, you know, I had to put a very special Houston edition of the Candy Crush Battle together coming up a little later on. But right now, put those H's up for Kim, one love.

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1: Happy birthday to ya. Are you from the 713?
2: No, ma'am. My oldest daughter moved here. I'm from Columbus, Ohio, but I'm a truck driver. I work at Kroger. My oldest daughter went here. She graduated from Texas Southern. She loved it. I came down, visited a couple times. Then my other daughter came down and moved, too. 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I'm single, so I just moved on down here and got a job.
1: Okay. Well, what do you love most about the H?
2: 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The only candy your mother wants you to have.
1: That's so right. You are all right with me. Enjoy your birthday, Anthony. Thanks for listening and have a blessed week.
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3: 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It's T.I.P.
0: Rick Ross.
4: 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This the big boss, Ricky Ross.
0: C.O. Hughley.
5: 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Welcome.
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0: 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T.I., let them know.
1: How are you this morning?
0: I'm blessed. How you doing?
1: I'm good. I just wanted to tell you good morning, and I enjoy your show.
0: Aw, thank you, Pam. Where are you checking in from?
1: Your Stylist Beauty Salon.
0: All right. So since it's 713 Day, Miss Pam, I want you to name five artists from Houston without saying, you have 10 seconds. Go.
1: Lil Flip.
0: What? That's all you got?
1: I can't do it.
0: It's okay, Miss Pam. Thank you for checking in.
1: You have an amazing day, like you have when I listen to you.
0: Thank you. I appreciate the love.
1: You have a good day, Candy, and thanks.

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0: 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Hey, Tajuana. By chance, can you name 5 Houston artists without saying ah in 10 seconds? Everyone else seems to be having a time.
1: Scarface, Slim Thug, Zero, LaToya Luckett, Beyonce.
0: Of course! You sound like you've been listening to our sister station and cheating on Keisha Nicole.
1: 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Don't tell her that. Don't tell her.
0: She's on vacation. And you know I got you, girl. Congratulations, Tajuana. 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
0: Rick Ross.
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0: C.O. Hughley.
5: 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Welcome.
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do you, huh? It's 713 Day with the only candy Mom wants you to have. 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

0: 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Coming up, a very special 713-day edition of the Candy Crush Battle. 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We're doing all Houston artists. Can you name five artists from Houston? Six, maybe?
1: I have brain fog.
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Starships and galaxies near and far wasn't ready for this solo star. Dancing feet were neat in the background of H-Town's destiny. But this treat was on some other ish. Moonbeams, stars, intergalactic souls spewing out of her pores through the cosmos. Like Samson, our strength lie within this capillous appendage, which many stare. I found strength from Solange. Don't touch my hair. I am Brian Keith Wilson.

0: It's the 713-day edition of the Candy Crush Battle. Keep track of the playlist. I got R&B Super Jam tickets, so you can check out Tyrese, SWV, and Jaheim Silken next Saturday, September 5th at Toyota Center.
1: Candy, you were at Bessie Mays and you had my pound cake. What did you think about it?
0: Ooh, girl, I'm thinking about it now.
1: You joined dessert.
0: Yes. How you doing?
1: I'm doing good. Just trying to get my little small business off the ground. So when I heard you were going to be there, I do go there on a regular basis. When I heard you were going to be there on that night, I was like, let me go up here and see if I can hand this off to Candy to see what she thinks about it.
0: It was delicious, sweetheart.
1: Well, hopefully I can bring you another one day soon.
0: You know how to find me, Yolanda.
2: Want to buy a new car? But the price ain't right. Ain't that cold? Be a downside cheaper. Just a good. 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

0: 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It's a special edition of the Candy Crush Battle, spotlighting H-Town artists. 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
1: My favorite artist from Houston is Pow Wow.
0: The People's Champ, my Pisces brother.
1: And Beyonce, and Slim Thug, and Lil Kiki. All love them, Candy. All of them.
0: Look, you sound like you're old school, but you're really new school, huh?
1: That's it. I am old school, and I like new school, too, but I like it all.
0: What about that Johnny Guitar Watson I just played?
1: Oh, baby, love it dearly. A real mother for you.
0: I thought you were about to say something else.
1: No, I ain't gonna do that, Candy.
0: Hopefully, you're keeping up with this playlist because I got your chance to see Tyrese, SWV, Jaheim, Silk, and Nexus, the R&B Super Jam, Saturday, September 5th at the Toyota Center.
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0: October 26th through November 1st. 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
3: 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It's T.I.P.
0: Rick Ross.
4: 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This the big boss, Ricky Ross.
0: C.O. Hughley.
5: 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Welcome.
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1: Here's a little something that you ought not miss before 281-832 and 346. It didn't matter what side of town you were on, because all neighborhoods, subdivisions, streets, and roads were one city under a groove with the 713 area code. From Aldine Bender to Bissonnette, from Homestead to Hillcroft. And if you are from any part of the 713, you know what part of Bissonnette I'm talking about. It's 713 Day, man, and I don't know how to act. Feeling so good, I might put some Staplo in my jeans and bring the Southside fade back. I might swing through TSU banging Houston's favorite rapper. On second thought, better yet, I might have my DJ chopping screw Robert Glasper. Got a move in here in numbers, so sometimes the candy paint gets stuck in traffic. Got me stuck in a groove and my radio is stuck on magic. The city is self-made, this is legend talk. Word to Kiki to Don. Happy 713 from us to you. KMJQ 102.1. Seven.
0: Yes, Seven the Poet. What up, what up, what up? Coming up, we got tickets to the R&B Jam with a bunch of artists that I know you're going to want to see. And if you have that playlist, make sure you listen out for Beyonce, Single Ladies. That's the song to call in with the Candy Crush playlist. And it's coming up in the 12 o'clock hour on Magic 102 with Rob G. the General inside the Happy Hour
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14: 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Kawhi Leonard's Clippers tenure was supposed to be over. The Claw was reportedly heading back to the Raptors, where he won a championship in 2019, in exchange for Grady Dick, Brandon Ingram, two first-round picks, and two second-round picks. But late last week, both teams announced that the trade was on hold until the ongoing NBA investigation into whether the Clippers circumvented the salary cap is completed. So this is a mess. I think this is the right fit for Kawhi, and clearly Kawhi and the Clippers need to go their separate ways, but this is going to be complicated and require a lot of back channel communication with the league to get an adequate outcome for the team and the player to be able to move on. 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

0: candy. I was just trying to see if I had the list. Can you just say yes if I got it or not? Because I think I got too many songs.
1: All right. You should have six.
0: Did you start with Lizzo first?
1: Yes.
0: Okay. Did it start with Destiny's Child?
1: Yes. Sounds like you got it, girl.
0: Okay. I was just making sure because I put extra songs after that. I didn't know.
1: All right. Well, you need to call me back with your list when you hear Beyonce, Single Ladies, inside the Happy Hour Mix at noon with Rob G, the General.
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1: Did you get a winner yet?
0: No. Do you have the playlist?
1: I have the Beyonce. Oh, my God. What song did you say? I'm about to call you right back.

0: 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Rob G, the General, with the Candy Happy Hour Mix. You want to see Chris Breezy and Usher Raymond? 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We got the flights, we got the hotel, the whole nine. 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All right, Sean, you got that Candy Crush Battle playlist?
1: I sure do.
0: All right, run it back.
1: Lizzo special, Deborah Law's very special, Blues Cranes in the Sky, Johnny Washington, a real mother for you. H-Town Boys knocking the boots. And Destiny Child catered to you.
0: You got the tickets! All right. Congratulations, Sean. You and a guest are going to the R&B Super Jam with Tyrese, SWV, Jaheim, Silk, and next Saturday, September 5th at Toyota Center.
1: Thank you so much. I've been wanting to go to this.
0: Are you going to take the person in the car hyping you up? I guess so. You know, I'll have tickets all week long to that concert inside the candy store. So make sure you tap in 9 a.m. to 2 p.m. on Magic 102.1.
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9: 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The sermon encouraged us to dig deep, to remove bad habits, counterproductive decisions, destructive desires, and even a few dead memories, which will frequently haunt our decision-making powers. We were reminded that sustained elevation is dependent upon an unshakable foundation. If we are unsure about our elevation, more likely than not, it's because we are building upon an unstable foundation. And instead of shoring up our foundation through excavation, we just continue to build on insecure ground. So I want to leave you with this one thought today. It is not possible to elevate to your highest potential until you have first excavated an unreliable foundation.
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0: October 26th through November 1st. 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
3: Hey, say what's happening, man. It's T.I.P.
0: Rick Ross.
4: Yo, what's up? This the big boss, Ricky Ross.
0: C.O. Hughley.
5: 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Welcome.
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0: It's Friday, but it's Monday, fun day inside the Happy Hour Mix with Rob G. The General. 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

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I'll tell you how you can nominate a student who's shown excellence inside and outside of the classroom at 120.

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13: Okay.
0: After an accident, why are the insurance companies in such a rush?
13: Because, Candy, they know the longer you wait, the more you'll learn. 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
0: October 26th through November 1st. 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
3: 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It's T.I.P.
0: Rick Ross.
4: 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This the big boss, Ricky Ross.
0: C.O. Hughley.
5: 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Hughley. Welcome.
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0: Now this here is the vibe from Jill Scott, Don't Play, Magic 102.1, where R&B lives. Deontay Green is celebrating chapter 37 today. Kelly Hodges, chapter 53. Graham Pham, Ty Johnson celebrating the double nickel. And Gerald LeVert would have been 60 today. All 713 birthdays you're celebrating as well, Anthony?
1: Yes, ma'am.
0: Happy birthday to ya. Are you from the 713?
1: No, ma'am. My oldest daughter moved here. I'm from Columbus, Ohio, but I'm a truck driver. I work at Kroger. My oldest daughter went here. She graduated from Texas Southern. She loved it. 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
0: Okay. Well, what do you love most about the H?
1: Right now, 102.1. The only candy your mother wants you to have.
0: That's right. You are all right with me. Enjoy your birthday, Anthony. Thanks for listening and have a blessed week.
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0: 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It's a wrap for the Sweet Talker, Candy Eastman. 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
2: 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Now keep in mind that I'm an artist, and I'm sensitive about my shit. So y'all be nice about it. All right. 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Brothers, y'all all right? See how y'all groove to this.

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At 4:08 on Mad Black Trivia, you'll have a chance to win a 4-pack of tickets to the Universal Circus, and there's an opportunity for you to give back to those in need in H-Town. 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

0: It's Magic 102.1 where R&B lives. I'm the Mad Hatter. Today is 713 Day, celebrating everything that makes Houston H-Town terrific. But with so many people moving here every year, I know how y'all feel about that. When do you officially earn the right to call yourself a real Houstonian? Is it surviving your first hurricane? Getting stuck on 610? Knowing where to find the best barbecue, seafood, Tex-Mex? Maybe it's understanding Chopped and Screw and knowing who DJ Screw is. Have participated in doing the Southside or doing the Mo City Dawn freestyle? Knowing that the Beehive is not to be messed with on no occasion, plus the launch. What must somebody know, do, eat, experience before they can officially call themselves a real Houstonian? Come on, dog. I made down south is where I stay. Switch four lanes. Yeah, that's me. After the club with Hawk, Slim Thug, Youngster. Come on, man. When I get me an official H-Town badge, man. But honestly, I'm asking for everybody. Some of us, this is it. We ain't going nowhere. We have found our home. Even one of my homeboys told me last week, hey, Hatter, you need to let that house back in North Carolina go. You are officially a Houstonian. Let it go. You're never going back. But I need to hear from you. What does somebody have to know, do, eat, experience before they can officially call themselves a real Houstonian? And yes, I have me some boots now, and I have me a hat, and I've been to the rodeo at least 3, maybe 4 times. So now what's the excuse? I want my application today. I'm sorry. We would like to have our application today. All right, what does somebody need to know, do, eat, experience before they can officially call themselves a real Houstonian? 713-621-1021. That is unbelievably my daily dilemma on this 713 day on Magic 102.1.
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1: If you can handle this hot Houston heat, you pass the test. You pass the doggone test, okay? That part, right there, that part. Pass the test. Don't fall out when you go outside. Don't faint. Don't start whining and crying. It's so hot. We don't want to hear all that.
0: Man, I might be in and didn't even know it.
1: All right, have a good one.
0: Yes, ma'am. You too.

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1: What up, it's your boy, Ricky Smiley.
0: October 26th through November 1st. Aboard Virgin Voyage's Resilient Lady.
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3: 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It's T.I.P.
0: Rick Ross.
4: 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This the big boss, Ricky Ross.
0: C.O. Hughley.
5: 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Welcome.
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0: The Magic 102.1 713-day dilemma is, what does somebody have to know, do, eat, experience before they can officially call themselves a real Houstonian? And I know y'all feel some type of way because every year there's another 100,000 plus that move into the city. But we have now made this our home, folks. This is where we reside. This is our spot. So what do I need to do? Do they need to survive? And I'm talking about all of us, because I've never received my official patch, so I'm still waiting. Surviving first hurricane, getting stuck on 610, 45, or some various street, 59 maybe even, finding the best barbecue, seafood, Tex-Mex. I done hit up the rodeo a couple of good times, my friends. Got my boots, got my hat. You know, I've been doing it for a long, long time in the city of H-Town. Putting it down for you. What do we need to do? My 713ers, 281ers, 832ers, even y'all 979ers out there. Holla at me.
1: What's up, Hatter?
0: What it do, player?
1: Hey, man, I've been through several national disasters here. Been to the rodeo like you myself. I feel that I'm a Houstonian. I've only been here since 2015.
0: So. Oh, nah, 2015, you should be good. I don't see why the delegation would not approve you, but I'll leave it up to them and the committee to decide at 713-621-1021, because that's our 713-day dilemma. What does somebody have to know, do, eat, experience before they can officially call themselves a real Houstonian?
1: All right, Hatter. Y'all have a good one.
0: Yeah, you too, brother. What you got for me, big dog?
2: So the answer to your question is, to become a real Houstonian, you have to know how to barbecue, just like a Texan.
0: Ooh, know how to barbecue. Okay, that's a tough one right there. You hit me with a tough one right there, brother. Ooh-wee. Ooh-wee. I may not never get that pass right there.
2: It's easy. It's all about knowing what you are doing.
0: That's just it. I don't know what I'm doing when it comes to that. I don't even think I've officially ever done a cookout. You know, and cooked and put some burgers and some hot dogs on the thing. I'm telling too much about myself. I'm gonna try one day. I got my baby now, so he's giving me a reason to, you know, pop that grill out and do what I do. But I'm talking to you right now, H-Town. It's your day. And there's a lot of us standing in the application line still trying to get our acceptance on. Remember me? Down south is where I'm thinking with one good hit song, I should get an automatic. No, I don't get an automatic. After the club with Hawk, I don't just. Some of y'all might go back to say what you want to say with you, but I don't. No, nothing. You're a hard crowd. All right, for the other ones then, since I still got to stay in line, what they need to do. Homie right there want to know what he need to do. He said, I done been through it, man. I done hit a rodeo. I'm in there. He claimed it. 2015, I'm in there. This is home now. We're not going nowhere. All right. 713-621-1021. What do we need to do officially so we can say, hey, man, I'm a Houstonian. I'm a Texan. Holla at your boy on Magic 102.1.
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1: 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What does somebody have to know, do, eat, or experience before they can officially call themselves a real Houstonian? One brother told me I had to learn how to make barbecue. One lady said, don't complain about the heat. What you got, bro?
2: You got to go through two summers.
1: That's it?
2: That's it. Two summers and one flood. That's the equation, baby.
1: Well, I know I done did that time then.
2: Yeah, you in now. You've been through two summers and one flood.
1: I'm already in there.
2: Yes, sir.
1: My man, I appreciate you. Thank you, big dog.
2: Late.
1: What does somebody need to know, do, eat, or experience before they can officially call themselves a real Houstonian? 713-621-1021. Let's talk about it on Magic 102.1. Here's Victoria Monet with Let Me.

0: 2.1 family, and today we're discussing what does somebody need to know, do, eat, experience before they can officially call themselves a real Houstonian. I've been here kicking it for a good minute now. I'm trying to figure out if I'm in or if I'm out.
1: Tyler, what up, baby?
0: What's going on, Playboy?
1: Man, I got some bad news for you.
0: What you got, man?
1: You will never, ever, ever, ever, ever, ever become a Houstonian unless you were born here.
0: Oh, Lord, I got to do that.
1: Yeah, well, you could become an honorary Houstonian. Some Houstonian would have to take you to the court, get you sworn in.
0: Wow.
1: And you can become an honorary Houstonian, giving you all rights and privileges as any other Houstonian.
0: Even with me coming up with some classic songs like Down South and After the Club and all that, I still can't claim it.
1: It ain't gonna work. You can claim it, but... You can claim it, but it ain't no good. But
0: oh Lord!
1: Some guy told you you had to do some barbecue. Don't do that, cause a lot of people in Houston say they know how to barbecue
0: and don't know. You just attacking everybody today, huh, bro? Even if you live here, you attacking them.
1: Haven't you gone to a barbecue before and you say, "Dang, this is what you call." I had a friend of mine. We went to a barbecue, and they had some chicken. He looked at that chicken. He said, "Man, I can't eat this. This chicken's still clucking, so I cannot eat this chicken."
0: You hard on us, man. Okay, I understand. I understand.
1: So how many years you been here?
0: I've been here since 1992.
1: And you actually think I know how to add this to track?
0: Just from that alone, I'm in. Just from that alone, I'm officially in. I'm through with you, man. Let me see what's going on with AB. 713-day bottled water drive benefiting the Star Hope. What's the deal, bro?
2: So, Had, I know you asked about how to become a real Houstonian. You know I'm born and raised south side of H-Town. One way you do it is by giving back. That's what Operation Hydration is all about. We are out here at the Kroger's 11003 Shadow Creek Parkway, 288 in Shadow Creek right now. We are benefiting the Star of Hope by collecting cases of water. So it's simple. All you got to do is pull up in the Kroger's parking lot, come inside the store. They already got the cases here. You pay for it. We'll grab it from you. We'll put it into the truck, and it'll be headed to the Star of Hope to help those of our Houstonians who are in need. That's what this season is all about. Represent 713-day by giving back to the community, and that is giving water to those who are in need. So come on by the Kroger's 11003 Shadow Creek Parkway. We're going to be out at the 7 p.m. I got my boy JQ out here from our sister station. We're doing it big, having a lot of fun on 713-day. That's what H-Town is all about, Hatter. Down south is where I stay. You know I had to get you one time. 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

0: 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What does somebody have to know, do, eat, or experience before they can officially call themselves a real Houstonian?
1: What's up, Hatter?
0: What's up, Lil?
1: Two things. You got to witness a hurricane, and you got to witness certain floods. Well, more than one flood. One thing, when my people come in from 95, they love the feeder road. That's one thing about Houston I got to give credit. Those darn feeder road, because it helps you out.
0: And you saying feeder road, not service road, so I know you in.
1: All right, have a good one, man. And I enjoy your show, man. People need that. They need that good humor, you know, what you bring to the table and everything like that. So, man, bless you with your show, man, and what you bring.
0: Thank you so much, brother. I appreciate that. Thank you.
1: Have a good one.
0: You too, brother. What does somebody have to know, do, eat, or experience before they can officially call themselves a real Houstonian? At 713-621-1021. That's our 713-day dilemma on Magic 102.1.

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1: What up, it's your boy, Ricky Smiley.
0: October 26th through November 1st. 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
3: 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It's T.I.P.
0: Rick Ross.
4: 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This the big boss, Ricky Ross.
0: C.O. Hughley.
5: 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Welcome.
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0: 2.1, that is T. I would let him know. And he will be on the One Voyage 2026. 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The 713-day dilemma is asking the question, what does somebody have to do or eat or experience before they can officially call themselves a real Houstonian? I've been here since 92. When I get my patch?
1: Well, I am a native Houstonian myself.
0: Okay.
1: So I think, like a couple of guys said, if you've been through a couple of storms, oh, you're here. You've made it.
0: Yes, ma'am. I appreciate it.
1: Thank you.
0: Yes,
1: happy
0: ma'am.
1: 713.
0: Yes, ma'am. Same to you. Magic 102.1, what you got?
2: Do what we did, Hatta. Hang like since 1992, you know? Dude, we started from the bottom, now we're here. You know what I'm saying, man? We've been through Roxy, Maxwell, Jamaica.
0: We done seen it. We done did it.
2: You know, we done did it, man.
0: Club Northside, Jam City.
2: Yeah.
0: Studio 9.9 yeah. with Lonnie yeah. Mack, RIP. Yeah. Yes, sir.
2: Come on, man. We yeah. did it, man.
0: He said we did.
2: I've been here since January 1392, man. I was here with you.
0: Yes, sir. Man. We done did that.
2: We done did it, man. You got yours, man. I got mine. You got yours.
0: Okay.
2: You know
0: we want our official badges. Y'all listen to both of these brothers right now. We want our official badges that we can sew on to our coats like the rest of y'all. Come on with
2: yeah.
0: it.
2: We're here, baby. We're here. We ain't going nowhere.
0: No, sir. We here.
2: Yes, indeed, Adam.
0: Yeah, I appreciate you, big bro. Thank you, big homie.
2: Yes, indeed.
0: And straight from the 713, AV is live in the streets of H-Town at Kroger. Talk to me.
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0: Celebrating 713 Day on Magic 102.1 and coming up at 526. If I tell you a little money invested today could beat a lot of money invested later, would you hear me out? The secret weapon is compound interest, and I'm dropping jewels today on Dropping Jewels with the Mad Hatter. Mind Your Money Monday, 526, so make sure you're right there. Yes, ma'am.
1: How you doing? Are you still talking about how you become a Houstonian?
0: Yes, ma'am.
1: Okay, I've been here since 1978 through Tropical Storm Allison, Harvey, Katrina, Burl, Flood Street, everything.
0: You saying that you win?
1: I mean, that's a big thing. Yeah, worrying about water coming in your house. Water did come in my house during Tropical Storm Allison. So, yeah, I feel like I earned that cash. I think you have too. You've been here since 92.
0: So, let me ask you this. If you go somewhere right now, you go out of town, you in California, somebody say, where are you from? Your response is going to be?
1: Houston. And I was born and raised in San Antonio.
0: But you're going to say H-Town.
1: H-Town. But I'm a Texan. Let's take a little bit step further. How many are native Texans?
0: Okay? Uh-oh.
1: Yeah. Let's go there. Mad Hatter, I love you. You're good. I love your show. I love your black trivia, your history. You know what? Half the answers that you need to be saying, I don't even know the answer, and that's bad.
0: That ain't bad. Here's the truth. I do it because I want people to learn. I want them to understand that we have done so many incredible things.
1: Yes, I got to give you that. That's, you're so right about some
0: so
1: of them.
0: Even if you don't know the answer, it's so you can learn. And maybe, you know, I've heard a couple of people say, I didn't even know who he was talking about. I had to go look it up to learn about them even some more. That's the whole goal right there for me.
1: That's it. Keep doing what you're doing. I'm not going to try to call in and do the question.
0: Don't be like that.
1: No, can't do it. But I love you. Take care of yourself. God bless you.
0: Yes, ma'am. Same to you. She refuses to try, but she going to listen anyway. And I appreciate that. But I need you to call so you can win right now. 713-621-1021. Give you a chance to get some of these family four-pack of tickets to the Universal Circus right now on Magic 102.1.

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4: Hey, what's up?
3: Hey, we ready to play Mad Black Trivia?
4: I'm going to do my best.
3: Oh, you got this today. Okay. You got this. You
4: okay,
3: got
4: come
3: this.
4: Come on, Mike. Come on.
3: Come on, Mike.
4: Hey, and
3: whoever
4: on,
3: else
4: man.
3: On the line.
4: All right. Come on, you better help me get these tickets.
3: All right, now. Family four-pack for the Universal. Here we go. Correctly answer five Black History questions. 60 seconds on the clock. Four multiple choice. You know that thing blurted out. If not, pass. Next one could be easier. You got that?
4: Yes, sir. Yes, sir.
3: All right. Here go to 60 seconds. Let's do it.
4: All
3: who
4: right.
3: invented the Super Soaker water gun? Lonnie Johnson, Elijah McCoy, Garrett Morgan, Otis Boykin.
4: Elijah McCoy.
3: Try again. Lonnie Johnson, Garrett Morgan, Otis Boykin.
4: Lonnie Johnson.
3: That's right. Who is credited with inventing the pacemaker control unit? Garrett Morgan, Lonnie Johnson, Otis Boykin, Patricia Bath.
4: Patricia Bath.
3: Try again. Garrett Morgan, Lonnie Johnson, Otis Boykin.
4: Lonnie Johnson.
3: Try again. Garrett Morgan, Otis
4: Boykin. Pass.
3: Who is the first African-American woman to earn a Ph.D. from MIT in electrical engineering? Henry Sampson, Shirley Jackson, Marie Van Britten Brown, Annie Malone.
4: Jackson.
3: Is correct. Who is the highest paid female athlete in the world currently? Coco Gauff, Serena Williams, Naomi Osaka, Caitlin Clark.
4: Serena Williams.
3: Try again. Coco Gauff, Naomi Osaka, Caitlin Clark.
4: Oh, Caitlin Clark.
3: Try again. Coco Gauff, Serena Williams.
4: Coco Gauff.
3: There you go. What sport does Coco Gauff play? Track and field, golf, basketball, tennis.
4: Golf.
3: Is incorrect, and we're now out
4: tennis.
3: Of time.
4: Oh.
3: Tennis would have been correct, my friend. Tennis would have been correct.
4: Oh, no.
3: That's all right. You know I appreciate you playing, okay?
4: Thank you, baby.
3: Thank you. Mad Black Trivia, play now. 713-621-1021. 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
6: 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Talk to me.
7: Man, had a 713 day. Never looked so beautiful. We're representing the H Operation Hydration. We are here in Pearland at the Kroger's 11003 Shadow Creek Parkway right off of 288 collecting water, cases of water to benefit the Star of Hope. And when I tell you, the city has been coming out today showing love, but it's never enough. The thirst continues, and we want to help our Houstonians out to eliminate the thirst as much as we can, and we do that with cases of water. So simply come into Kroger's here on Shadow Creek Parkway, purchase several cases of water, give it to us. We stick it on the truck. It heads to the Star of Hope, and lives will be changed. We're out at 7 o'clock. Looking forward to seeing you right now as we get ready to go into the evening time of this day. 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Hydration, showing love on 713 Day with the People Station Magic 102.1.
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0: October 26th through November 1st. 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
0: NASA Festival performances from T.I.
3: Hey, say what's happening, man. It's T.I.P.
0: Rick Ross.
4: Yo, what's up? This the big boss, Ricky Ross.
0: C.O. Hughley.
5: Hey, I am D.L. Hughley. Welcome.
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0: Ready to play Mad Black Trivia?
1: Yeah, let's go.
0: All right, correct answer, 5 Black History questions in 60 seconds, 4 multiple choice. If you know it, blurt it out. If not, pass. The next one could be easier. Let me know you're ready.
1: I'm ready.
0: Here we go. What sport does Coco Gauff play? Track and field, golf, basketball, tennis.
1: Tennis.
0: Yeah. She was a renowned African-American pianist and classical musician who performed at Carnegie Hall. Hazel Scott, Nina Simone, Mary Lou Williams, Ella Fitzgerald.
1: That would be Mary.
0: No, sir. Mary. Hazel Scott, Nina Simone, Ella Fitzgerald.
1: Hazel Scott.
0: Yeah. Which comedian was known for the iconic character Geraldine and often used the catchphrase, what you see is what you get? Red Fox, Flip Wilson. Yeah. All the following black chemists worked on the Manhattan Project except one. Who? Moti Daniel Taylor, Carol Patrice Parker, George Washington Carver, Lloyd Albert Quarterman.
1: George Washington Carver.
0: There you go. Who developed a method to turn peanuts into over 300 products? Booker T. Washington, Percy Julian.
1: Booker T. Washington.
0: No. Percy Julian, okay. George Washington Carver, Lewis Latimer.
1: George Washington Carver.
0: Boy, there you go right there. Which inventor improved the light bulb by creating a more durable filament? Elijah McCoy, Lewis Latimer, Granville T. Woods, Benjamin Banneker.
1: Lewis Latimer.
0: Ooh, boy. Ooh, you bad. Ooh, you bad, bad, bad. Ooh, boy, boy, boy, boy, boy. Impressive. My man, congratulations. Family 4-pack of tickets to the Universal.

0: Circus.
1: I like that.
0: Yeah. 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But you got your family four-pack. You good, my brother. And you good on your Black history, man. Congratulations to you, big bro.
2: I've got one question for you.
0: Yes, sir.
2: I was trying to get to how you become a Houstonian.
0: For those that missed the Daily Dilemma today as we celebrate 713 Day, the question was, what does somebody have to do, experience, before they can officially call themselves a real Houstonian? Brother, I'm going to let you answer that question for us all at 448 right here on Magic 102.1.
2: Yes, sir.

0: Magic 102.1. And they say the best time to start investing was years ago. Second best time, 526, dropping jewels with the Mad Hatter. Mind Your Money Monday, I'll give you all the details. Now, earlier, this brother right here destroyed on Mad Black Trivia, got himself some Universal Circus tickets. But earlier, since it's 713 Day and we celebrating, I also decided, you know, there's people like myself who at some point we want to be called Houstonians too, I suppose. So I asked the question, what does somebody have to do, eat, or experience before they can officially call themselves a real Houstonian? What you got for me, bro?
1: I got the answer.
0: What's the answer?
1: Now, it's four questions you have to answer yes to. The first one is, if you experience when the Attucks Dam overflew its banks along with Bat Creek Park, you could be a Houstonian.
0: Oh, boy.
1: If you suffer through the ice storm anytime, you can become a Houstonian. If you were here when Hurricane Ike came through and he was looking for Tina, you could be a Houstonian. But most of all, if you one morning open your window or raise your blind and you find all white, which is a blanket of snow, you are definitely a Houstonian.
0: Well, hold that thought right there. I'm going to go with 3 out of 4 ain't bad for myself. And that was the question earlier today, by the way, since we're celebrating 713 Day. When do you officially earn the right to call yourself a real Houstonian? Is it surviving the first hurricane, getting stuck on 16? You done heard the boy that he knocked out right there. What is it? Not calling humble, humble? 713-621-1021. We'll talk more about that here on Magic 102.1. Let's go. Happy 713 Day.
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5: 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It's a lot of fun going on, but most of all, it is about taking care of the city. 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
2: Yeah, ladies, I know you're tired of the same old thing. Things have become so mundane. I mean, your bedroom is just so cold. It's so cold, but I'm here to tell you, I got a strategy. We got to heat it up. Come on.

0: 2.1 with R&B Lives. I'm the Mad Hatter. Today is 713 Day, celebrating everything that makes Houston H-Town terrific. But with so many people moving here every year, I know how y'all feel about that. When do you officially earn the right to call yourself a real Houstonian? Is it surviving your first hurricane? Getting stuck on 610? Knowing where to find the best barbecue, seafood, Tex-Mex? Maybe it's understanding Chopped and Screw and knowing who DJ Screw is. Have participated in doing a Southside or doing the Mo City Dawn freestyle. Knowing that the Beehive is not to be messed with on no occasion, plus the launch. What must somebody know, do, eat, experience before they can officially call themselves a real Houstonian? Come on, dog. I made down south is where I stay. Switch four lanes. Yeah, that's me. After the club with Hawk, Slim Thug, Youngster. Come on, man. When I get me an official H-Town badge, man. But honestly, I'm asking for everybody. Some of us, this is it. We ain't going nowhere. We have found our home. Even one of my homeboys told me last week, hey, Hatter, you need to let that house back in North Carolina go. You are officially a Houstonian. Let it go. You're never going back. But I need to hear from you. What does somebody have to know, do, eat, experience before they can officially call themselves a real Houstonian?
1: So I think you're going to have a hard time with this one because Bun B is actually from here and he's having a hard time.
0: Oh, no, so. He's not. Y'all, he was yeah, UGK. He done did international players. Yeah, come on now. He don't get in.
1: Yeah, but people look at him as from PA. Damn. When you say he's from Houston, people don't realize that.
0: Wow.
1: So I think you still have a hard time with that. And I would say at the very least, you've had to go to high school here. You didn't go to high school.
0: Ooh, Lord. I done got my college assignment and everything. I can't even go back and get a Texas GED. Oh, Lord. Yeah. Well, I guess I'm in good company. Bun, it's me and you, bruh. I don't even get a courtesy badge for my song down south.

0: None, huh?
1: Whew. Hard crowd today, I guess.
0: What does somebody have to know, do, eat, or experience before they can officially call themselves a real Houstonian? 713-621-1021. We'll talk about that. At 526, we're talking about why time may be more valuable than money when it comes to building your wealth. Mind Your Money Mondays is dropping jewels with the Mad Hatter 526 and a brother straight out the 713 doing some good in the neighborhood at Kroger. It's AV.
2: As we roll it, it's 5 o'clock hour on this beautiful 713 day. I know most of us are off of work right now and you're headed home. You're trying to get dinner plans together. And you're saying, I need to stop by the store. The perfect one to do it is Kroger's right here on Shadow Creek Parkway in Pearland. 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
15: 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The sermon encouraged us to dig deep to remove bad habits, counterproductive decisions, destructive desires, and even a few dead memories, which will frequently haunt our decision-making powers. We were reminded that sustained elevation is dependent upon an unshakable foundation. If we are unsure about our elevation, more likely than not, it's because we are building upon an unstable foundation. And instead of shoring up our foundation through excavation, we just continue to build on insecure ground. So I want to leave you with this one thought today. 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
3: 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And remember, time is more powerful than money. Someone that invests $200 a month starting at age 25 can end up with way more than someone investing double that starting at 40. The reason? Compound interest. That's your homework assignment for tonight. Look it up. Compound interest. Your money making money, and then that money making money. That reminds me of In Living Color, the homeboy shopping network with the brothers Wiz and Ice.
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3: 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The point is, the earlier you start, the easier it becomes. You don't have to be rich to invest, you just have to start. Because the best time to plant a tree was 20 years ago. But the second best time, you guessed it, is today. And remember what DJ Quick told us.
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0: October 26th through November 1st. 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
3: 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It's T.I.P.
0: Rick Ross.
4: 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This the big boss, Ricky Ross.
0: C.O. Hughley.
5: 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Hughley. Welcome.
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1: Man, I just want to send a birthday shout out to myself.
0: Happy 713 day to you and happy birthday, brother.
1: Yes, sir. Yes, sir. Yes, sir. I just had to do that, man. And then I got to go to work.
0: Oh, I'm sorry, bro. Why are you working on your birthday?
1: Man, they wouldn't give me the day off.
0: Oh, man, I'm sorry, bro. Well, you have a great day anyway, okay?
1: Hey, man, can y'all give me some tickets to the Universal Circus?
0: See, there you go. Right there. Look, if I had an extra pair, I would pass them along to you.
1: I appreciate it, brother.
0: I appreciate you, man. Happy birthday, big bro.
1: All right, thank you.
0: Take care. Steve Nice and the Dastalic Mix on Magic 102.1. Our 713-day dilemma question is, what does somebody have to know, do, eat, experience before they can officially call themselves a real Houstonian?
2: How not to get stuck on any freeway in Houston, but because there used to be a time of day where you couldn't get stuck. You can forget that. But right now, if you know where not to drive and get your car stuck in water, if they get on the news and they tell you, turn around, don't drown, believe it. You need to learn where it floods. And if you see a big puddle of water, don't test it just because you're in an SUV.
0: That's fair advice. If they know that, that's one of the ways to get in. I got you.
2: That's one of the ways.
0: That's one of the ways.
2: But as far as getting stuck on the freeway at a certain time of day or night, that's a wrap. Even with the toll.
0: But we ain't complaining. We just saying what it is.
2: No, we ain't complaining as long as we can keep going.
0: Yes, ma'am. There it is.
2: Oh, and another thing. One more thing.
0: Yes, ma'am.
2: Learn a little bit of Spanish, even if it's just poquito, because we're no longer in Texas. We're in Little Mexico. Bye.
0: Adios.
2: Adios.
0: Bye. Born and raised right here in H-Town, a brother that has his official patch from the city. It's AV at the 713-day bottled water drive at Kroger in Pearland.
3: Had a great time we're having out here at the Kroger Shadow Creek Parkway in Pearland. Operation Hydration, what a treat it has been for 713-day. Thank you to the city, which is coming out in a major way to help us be a blessing and a benefit. The Star of Hope, we are collecting cases of water, and it's stack after stack after stack, but y'all know the thirst. It happens each and every day. We want to make sure that our Houstonians are taken care of, and we want to make sure that we are a great resource to the Star of Hope. And that's where you come in on this 713 day by coming by the Kroger's right now, picking up cases of water and donating it, and we will make sure it gets to the Star of Hope. We are at Shadow Creek. We're at the beautiful Shadow Creek Parkway at the Kroger's right off of 288. We're out here to 7 p.m. for Operation Hydration with your favorite station, the People Station, as we roll home with the Mad Hatter. I'm AV. 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

0: someone has to know, do, eat, or experience before they can officially call themselves a real Houstonian?
1: I would like to say you have to, first of all, have been born here, and also your grandparents born here as well.
0: Oh,
1: and going to high school here, most definitely.
0: Man, okay. I appreciate There it is.
1: Hey, you better start packing. You and all the rest.
0: Oh, Lord, don't be like that. I got too much time put in. All right, Thank you. Right now, new music from Tone Stith is Fly on Magic 102.1.

0: As we celebrate 713 Day on Magic 102.1, I wanted to know what was up with the folks like myself. You know, I've been here for a good amount of time now, since 92, and I'm thinking it's now time for me to earn my Houstonian badge. So my question for you all today is, what does somebody have to do, eat, experience, before they can call themselves a real Houstonian? 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Know the best barbecue, seafood, or Tex-Mex? I want to know what makes me a Houstonian. All right, 713-621-1021. Talk to me.
1: Yeah, man, I don't know whatever you got to do to be considered a Houstonian. I done it all, man, and I don't consider myself a Houstonian. I done been here since 03. Me and you done crossed paths several times when I worked for the Rockets. And then I sat behind you at the Wu-Tang concert. Every time I see you, I say Aggie Price, because I'm from North Carolina. I know the Houston lingo. You know what I'm talking about? For real, man. I know it all, but I do not consider myself a Houstonian, man. That's North Carolina till I die. But
0: I can't even be mad at that, bro. I can't even be all mad. Right, but listen, I'm going to ask you a question that my homie from Third Ward, Texas asked me last week. Do you plan on going back to North Carolina?
1: No. Hey, man, look, I've been here long enough to remember Maxie, Division One, and the Boudin Man.
0: You already answered this question. You just having a hard time coming to the realization that the question I asked you was a key question. I know North Carolina in your blood, you're going to throw up the NC strong wherever you go. I get that. I'm going to do that too. But sometimes you just, your resident, where you going to right now, where you lay your hat, is your home.
1: Bro, I guess I'm honorary Houstonian because the way I talk, the way I move, everybody thinks I'm from here, but I've been here long enough.
0: Let the committee get you in here, man, and call it what it is.
1: No doubt, bro, man.
0: Nothing but love, and I'm going to still leave out by saying Aggie Pride, so we still good.
1: Aggie Pride?
0: All the time, brother, all the time.
1: All right, bro, be easy.
0: Appreciate that, homie. What you got, big dog?
2: Look, I came here in 1979 to the Texas Southern University from Baltimore, Maryland. My mother used to ask me, son, when are you coming home? I say, Mom, I drive a pickup truck and wear cowboy boots. What'd that tell you?
0: I think if you've been here since 79, if you're not from the city, then there's going to be a problem. And you got TSU. TSU got a truck, 79. I'm thinking you in automatically. That's what I'm thinking. You a Texan now. That's what I'm thinking. And for sure, a brother that I know represents the 713 to the fullest. He definitely from here. AV is live in the streets at Kroger and Pearland. Doing what? Talk to me.
3: Hatter, what a great time we have had out here at Operation Hydration. I love my city, especially 713 Day as we represent the H and show how we're Houston strong, how much love we have for one another. And we've demonstrated it today with Operation Hydration as we have been collecting cases of water for the start of hope in the city. Has showed up in a big way. 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Come on out. 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
0: October 26th through November 1st. 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
0: NASA Festival performances from T.I.
3: Hey, say what's happening, man. It's T.I.P.
0: Rick Ross.
4: 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This the big boss, Ricky Ross.
0: C.O. Hughley.
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0: It's Magic 102.1, 713 Day, a celebration of everything that makes H-Town Houston. And I was asking the question today for my 713 Daily Dilemma. What does somebody have to know, do, eat, or experience before they can officially call themselves a real Houstonian?
1: Look here, bro. I'm about to shut it down now. Okay. This is how you can be a Houstonian. Number one, if you have been to McGregor Park on Sunday at least 10 times, we might squeeze you in.
0: 10?
1: Number one, 10 times. Oof. Bro, you just can't come up to McGregor Park 3 or 4 times and think you're a Houstonian. And number two, you got to know what bus that can pick you up and take you to Astroworld and take you back home, that same bus.
0: I got you. Magic 102.1, you got what?
2: I would just personally want to say, because I've never had that issue, my birthday is today, so I'm officially 713. Okay, never, ever, will ever touch that problem. Hello. Okay, I just want to make that very clear.
0: Okay. Oh, you in, for sure. You in. You in for sure. You 713 for sure. Happy birthday to you. But you for sure win. Yeah.
2: Got to get in where you fit in. You know, find your people, because this is a melting pot. It's a plethora of people of religions and colors and creeds and all that. So just find your people, find your shoes. You build on that. Houston has a lot to offer. It's going to work out for you. But I've never had that problem once again.
0: Yeah, we clear. It's your, because it's your day every 713 day. I got you.
2: Yes, sir.
0: Well, happy birthday to you, 713.
2: All right, I appreciate you.
0: Yes, ma'am.
3: I know I'm a Houstonian because I've been here since 1997, but I'm going to take you back real quick. You remember you guys had that scavenger hunt some years ago where you had to find the old 979 t-shirt? You had to hold the hoop in front, I think the mall. You had to try to get on TV. You had to find a Teddy Ruxpin doll and all that.
0: I remember. Yes, sir.
3: Well, I'm the guy that came in second place from that. Oh, years ago.
0: Well, congratulations still, man. We still all here.
3: I figure I'm definitely a Houstonian from 1997. I love the city. I've been a part of the city. I've been listening to you since day one with J-Mac, Usher and the Tate, and all those folks. Whatever. So, hey, man, keep doing what you're doing, and we truly appreciate you, man. Thank you so much for your hard work.
0: Thank you, big bro. Appreciate you.
3: Yes, sir. How we going, man?
0: You too, man.
4: Patter, man, let me explain something to you, man. I'm in the same boat you are. I'm from Ohio. I've been in Houston since 98. Yeah. I had to experience all the different things that you experienced, you know, from the Screw Fest to the Zydeco Festivals to the Down South where I stay, Switchboard Lanes. I had to experience all of that, man. So it's about the culture, and you just got to get out and you got to experience from the different clubs, Maxwell's, I mean, Carol's. You just got to experience it, and you got to be here a while. You just can't come and you just leave. You got to be here. You got to get settled.
0: I'm settled, bro. I'm going to be right here tomorrow with your Daily Dilemma. Real talk on relationships, social issues, and so much more at 2-24-08. 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The Mad Hatter Show, 2-7. 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